0: still to come. 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
1: The wave is so passe. It really is yesterday's news. Tarps off has left the hockey rink and made its way to America's pastime, and it looks like it's here to stay. And automobile manufacturers around the world, oh, they make claims about their cars they really can't back up. So a word to the wise, just because they say it can, doesn't mean you should.
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1: I know a lot of you saw this video over the long holiday weekend, and no, it was not AI generated either. Perhaps this hits a little closer to home for me because it was literally the lake I grew up on. In Grapevine, Texas, a man was arrested after he drove his Tesla Cybertruck into the local lake to test its Wade mode feature, and it did not work as advertised. He ended up spending the weekend at the Grapevine City Jail on multiple charges, including operating a vehicle in a closed section of a park and having no valid boat registration. The police did not report if alcohol was a factor in this incident, but did they really have to?
0: Go for the gusto, or don't go at all.
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4: From the Langley Roofing Weather Center,
5: Tennessee Valley weather.
6: Scattered showers and a few storms at times during the night, but otherwise partly cloudy and very humid. Overnight lows upper 60s. No change to the forecast Wednesday or Thursday. We're not looking at any all-day washouts, but at times a scattered shower or storm, partly cloudy in between. Afternoon highs in the low 80s. From the Storm Track 9 Weather Center, I'm meteorologist David Glenn.

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1: Trader Joe's is offering their newest insulated mini tote bag, and it's only $3.99. It features a zipper top and two reinforced handles. It will be sold to you by a person who smells like they just smoked a dime bag with two zigzags. A new study says that a 30-second burst of activity can quell a panic attack, but depending on how out of shape you are, it could bring on a massive heart attack. Finally, in sports, we already knew that Aaron Rodgers was going to get $25 million to do just one more season with Pittsburgh, and now he has confirmed it will definitely be his last. By that time, he will be 43 and will be able to spend more time with his extended family on his home planet, far, far away from Earth.
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1: If this has not hit your local ballpark yet, I'm here to let you know it's coming. The Tarps Off movement started a week ago Friday night at Busch Stadium in St. Louis, Missouri. And that's when the players from Stephen F. Austin University in Texas decided they were going to have some fun. So they ran into an empty section. They removed their shirts and they started waving them over their heads. Now, by Tuesday night, it had happened again, this time in Seattle, in the fourth inning of a baseball game there. Male fans, ranging from teenagers clear up to their mid-40s, started running towards the highest section of the right field seats at T-Mobile Park, ripping their shirts off and waving them around. A lot of people say this is based on something hockey fans would do to rally their teams, and now it's arrived at the MLB. I'm just praying to God this doesn't catch on at the next tractor pull or monster truck show.
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I mean, with this music, it always feels like Friday around here. 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
1: I suffer from allergies. 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And I can predict with alarming accuracy what time of year, year after year, they will bloom in my nostrils. 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
1: When it comes to cruise ships, there's a health threat that lurks that you may not be aware of. And I can say it in two words. Hot tubs. Yeah, hot tubs have been found to be potential breeding grounds for various harmful bacteria due to inadequate cleaning. And the CDC has ranked serious bacterial infections like Legionnaire's disease to these hot tubs, causing severe health risks to passengers that use them. Oh, but the CDC doubled down on this, warning of other bacterial pathogens that can be contracted from these dirty hot tubs, leading to gastrointestinal, skin, ear, and respiratory infections. But trust me when I tell you, that doesn't even scratch the surface of the things you could potentially catch.
0: Riding with the Rowdy.
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9: From the Langley Roofing Weather Center,
10: Tennessee.
11: Scattered showers and a few storms at times during the night, but otherwise partly cloudy and very humid. Overnight lows upper 60s. No change to the forecast Wednesday or Thursday. We're not looking at any all-day washouts, but at times a scattered shower or storm, partly cloudy in between. Afternoon highs in the low 80s. From the Storm Track 9 Weather Center, I'm meteorologist David Glenn.
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1: Here is a statistic our friends in Hollywood are not going to want to hear. 78% of us would rather watch movies at home than in a theater. Now, I actually enjoy going to the movies. Dealing with their snack bar credit departments that really turns into a hassle. Did you guys hear about the West Hollywood Dispensary, co-owned by Bill Maher and Woody Harrelson? It was the target of a burglary where five thieves smashed the front window to gain access to the shop and made off with a haul of cannabis products. Neither one of the actors really saw much money in this joint venture, because the two of them kept smoking up the profits. Finally, over half of U.S. teenagers are losing vital sleep to smartphone use. Really, this isn't anything new. Back in the 80s, half of the teenage boys I knew lost just as much sleep catching up on old reruns of the Benny Hill Show.
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1: I have never had a problem with office romances, but I can see why in certain situations many employees would think this is a pretty big deal. But guess what? It's happening more often than you and I ever imagined. And later on, just because they can do it does not answer the question why they are doing it.
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1: While HR departments warn a lot about bosses and secretaries dating, it may not be such a bad thing after all. According to those in the know, one in every eight boss-secretary romances actually ends in a marriage. And that was actually pleasantly surprising to me. What is not a shocker is that one out of ten secretaries admits to having been at least once in their career romantically involved with their boss, and only 25% of them said the experience had a negative impact on their careers. And I'm thinking that only happened when the boss's wife found out.
0: It's Riding with Rowdy.
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8: From the Langley Roofing Weather Center.
9: Scattered showers and a few storms at times during the night, but otherwise partly cloudy and very humid. Overnight lows, upper 60s. No change to the forecast Wednesday or Thursday. We're not looking at any all-day washouts, but at times a scattered shower or storm, partly cloudy in between. Afternoon highs in the low 80s. From the StormTrack 9 Weather Center, I'm meteorologist David Glenn. Q9.

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1: Boy, these guys sure do know how to fetch the headlines. But what are they really giving back to society? Colossal Biosciences says it's developed a 3D printed artificial eggshell that has successfully hatched 26 chickens. So what's the big deal? Well, they say it is a major step toward the company's efforts to revive extinct species like New Zealand's 12-foot-tall flightless moa. I took a look at some of the artist renderings. It looks like a gigantic emu. And I don't know about you, but me, I think if these guys wanted to bring something back that we could really use and we really need, it would not be a flightless bird. It would be ground beef for $3.50 a pound and no longer the need to finance a fill-up.
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1: I wish I could have been there to see it and to smell it and to taste it, and I probably won't ever get the opportunity to do that ever. 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
1: You may have been too busy and just missed this over the holiday weekend, but the tiny Mexican town of Tancítaro has officially reclaimed the Guinness World Record for the largest serving of guacamole ever made. This happened during the town's 13th annual Avocado Festival, where more than 1,000 growers, residents, and volunteers too teamed up to whip up a staggering 14,999-pound bowl of guac. And get this, they did it in just 2.5 hours. Of course, upon hearing the news, countless rednecks held up those big family-sized bags of tortilla chips and boldly proclaimed, "Challenge accepted."
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9: Scattered showers and a few storms at times during the night, but otherwise partly cloudy and very humid. Overnight lows upper 60s. No change to the forecast Wednesday or Thursday. We're not looking at any all-day washouts, but at times a scattered shower or storm, partly cloudy in between. Afternoon highs in the low 80s. From the Storm Track 9 Weather Center, I'm meteorologist David Glenn. Q90.

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1: Time for our stupid criminal of the day. The Escambia County, Florida Sheriff's Office responded to an intruder in a home over the long holiday weekend. A woman said she arrived to her residence to find her ex-boyfriend naked and laying in her bed. Well, she ordered him out, and there was a struggle, during which time she said she thinks she hit him in the nose with her elbow. Good for her. Well, he eventually scampered out the very same way he came in, and that was through the doggy door. 26-year-old man has been charged with battery, breaking and entering, and leaving a puddle of pee on the living room floor.
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1: I am trying to wrap my head around this. The Washington Post reports that astrology is skyrocketing in popularity with Gen Z and millennials too, that work right there in the nation's capital. How big a bunch of people is this? 80% of young adults in D.C. believe in astrology. And I guess I just kind of chalk it up to their surroundings. I mean, it is hard to avoid. Every lawmaker on Capitol Hill I ever met was born under the same sign. And that sign read, for sale.
0: Riding with the Rowdy.
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1: From the Langley Roofing Weather Center.
2: Scattered showers and a few storms at times during the night, but otherwise partly cloudy and very humid. Overnight lows upper 60s. No change to the forecast Wednesday or Thursday. We're not looking at any all-day washouts, but at times a scattered shower or storm, partly cloudy in between. Afternoon highs in the low 80s. From the Storm Track 9 Weather Center, I'm meteorologist David Glenn.

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How old do you think I am? He said. I said, well, I didn't know. He said, I turned 65 about 11 months ago. I was sitting

He said, women think about themselves when menfolk ain't around. And friends are hard to find when they discover that you're down. He said, I tried it all when I was young and in my natural prime. Now it's old dogs and children.

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0: From the Langley Roofing Weather Center.
3: Scattered showers and a few storms at times during the night, but otherwise partly cloudy and very humid. Overnight lows upper 60s. No change to the forecast Wednesday or Thursday. We're not looking at any all-day washouts, but at times a scattered shower or storm, partly cloudy in between. Afternoon highs in the low 80s. From the Storm Track 9 Weather Center, I'm meteorologist David Glenn.

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0: From the Langley Roofing Weather Center.
3: Scattered showers and a few storms at times during the night, but otherwise partly cloudy and very humid. Overnight lows upper 60s. No change to the forecast Wednesday or Thursday. We're not looking at any all-day washouts, but at times a scattered shower or storm, partly cloudy in between. Afternoon highs in the low 80s. From the Storm Track 9 Weather Center, I'm meteorologist David Glenn. Q97.

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2: From the Langley Roofing Weather Center.
3: Scattered showers and a few storms at times during the night, but otherwise partly cloudy and very humid. Overnight lows upper 60s. No change to the forecast Wednesday or Thursday. We're not looking at any all-day washouts, but at times a scattered shower or storm, partly cloudy in between. Afternoon highs in the low 80s. From the Storm Track 9 Weather Center, I'm meteorologist David Glenn.

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2: Now, this here's a story about the Rock Island Line. Well, the Rock Island Line, she runs down into New Orleans. There's a big toll gate down there, and you know, if you got certain things on board when you go through the toll gate, well, you don't have to pay the man old toll.

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0: From the Langley Roofing Weather Center.
3: Scattered showers and a few storms at times during the night, but otherwise partly cloudy and very humid. Overnight lows upper 60s. No change to the forecast Wednesday or Thursday. We're not looking at any all-day washouts, but at times a scattered shower or storm, partly cloudy in between. Afternoon highs in the low 80s. From the Storm Track 9 Weather Center, I'm meteorologist David Glenn.
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1: So my new thing I've been doing is watching the videos where wives tell their husband that the lines are crooked on their mow job.
2: What?
1: Dude, it's the best. And it goes exactly like you think it's going to go. Here's what this is.
3: Did you mow your grass?
4: Yeah.
3: You did?
4: Yeah. What?
3: It doesn't look straight like it usually does. Like the lines are crooked and everything.
4: What do you mean it don't look straight?
3: It doesn't.
4: You're full of shit.
3: Well, we noticed it when we came in.
4: We'll go down there and look.
3: Well,
4: that's because you probably had a drink before you got here.
3: Hey, I said something about Kyle could come down one day a week and help you mow if he needs to.
5: Nothing wrong with the lines in my yard.
1: What'd you get Kyle involved? I don't know who Kyle is, but anytime you go, I'm going to get some other man to come and fix your lines on your... Dude, it's the
2: best. I never got into lines in my yard until I got them, and I learned how to do it. Now the lines have to be perfect.
1: Perfect. Have you gotten to the things where you are attaching the thing to the back?
2: The drag thing?
1: The drag, so it lays it down?
2: I don't have that, but it's
1: coming. Getting it. You're going to get it, and once you do... I'm going to make a video. I'm going to come over there and talk about how your lines aren't straight.
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0: From the Langley Roofing Weather Center.
13: Scattered showers and a few storms at times during the night, but otherwise partly cloudy and very humid. Overnight lows, upper 60s. No change to the forecast Wednesday or Thursday. We're not looking at any all-day washouts, but at times a scattered shower or storm, partly cloudy in between. Afternoon highs in the low 80s. From the StormTrack 9 Weather Center, I'm meteorologist David Glenn.

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1: So Carson came up with, I think, so this is a bit idea that she, so Carson used to host her own show as her and some other guy in Huntsville, Alabama.
2: Yeah.
1: And, well, tell Bubba about the bit idea that this guy, y'all did every day.
2: All right, every morning at the same time. We'd announce birthdays, but it wasn't just announcing birthdays. We would spin. You want to give me some effect on my voice here?
3: Okay. Yeah, there you go.
2: The birthday wheel.
1: So, So people would call in and so put their birthdays,
2: call
1: and then
2: in,
1: you
2: tell
1: would...
2: you that today little Tommy is celebrating a birthday, or Aunt Ida is 85, and we're going to spin the birthday wheel and announce all these birthdays.
3: Oh, it just landed on Cameron. Cameron,
1: wait.
3: Birthday.
1: Oh, my gosh. The wheel doesn't have prizes on it?
2: No. No, it was just a wheel. But it actually wasn't a wheel. It was a sound effect.
3: You mean like this one?
2: Yeah. But we said it was a wheel. It's the birthday wheel. And people must have envisioned in their heads that we had put everybody's name on the wheel every day, because people would come to the station and they'd go, "Can I see the birthday wheel?" And I'd have to say, "It's out for repair."
3: Oh, it's stopping on.
4: It's out for repair.
3: Sandy. Oh, if you want to see the birthday wheel, ours is out for repairs.
4: It's in the shop. It's in the birthday wheel shop.
2: We had an incident earlier today. We didn't talk about it on the air. It was kind of tragic. So we had to send it out to make sure no more lives were lost.
4: It's all ball bearings now.
3: What was the point of putting all the names on the wheel and then it landed on one? Or did you read all the names?
2: We read all the names. So then why some of them we made up?
1: Then why spin the wheel? Then just say we just...
2: Okay, guys,
1: the wheel is laying there,
2: guys,
1: and you throw the names at it.
0: Well, that's the way we always did it.
2: This guy had been hosting the show for 25 years, and I showed up with my weird color hair, and basically they said, "Girl,
4: you're the problem.
2: Just laugh and go with it."
5: Gigglebot.
4: Oh, no. Well... Bubba, what do you think? Should we add the birthday wheel to the show?
3: Should we? I already have the sound effect. Oh, let's see. Oh, now we've got 120 names on there.
2: Yeah. Happy birthday to Connor. Also, Sandy, she's celebrating today. I heard Martha, she's got a big one. Your family
4: loves
2: you.
4: Did you ever ask this guy, like, "Hey, what's the point of us spinning the wheel if we're not going to pick one person?"
2: I will be honest with you. I was just happy to get paid.
4: Oh,
2: so gotcha. I shut up and knew my role.
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4: Humid this morning with patchy fog and an isolated shower possible. Then chances for scattered showers and storms throughout the afternoon and evening hours today. High temperatures in the low to mid 80s. Tonight, a few lingering storms with more patchy fog possible. Lows in the upper 60s. Thursday, more chances for scattered showers and storms with highs in the mid 80s. From the Storm Track 9 Weather Center, I'm meteorologist Olivia Glass.

0: 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We got plenty of laughs. 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
1: Hey, Bubba, are you still doing the Mexico trip?
2: I never was doing the Mexico trip. I was invited to go to Mexico by a friend. They want to go to, it's some resort, some crazy swanky resort. I mean, like, it's really nice. And he keeps sending me the pictures going, dude, you should totally come. Come on, man.
1: A guy invited you to go to a resort with
2: it's
1: him?
2: Like a guy's getaway.
1: Like,
2: you know, like,
1: yes.
2: Like a dude trip. Like, let's
1: to
2: just
1: a
2: go.
1: Resort. I got you. Okay, I get you.
3: Yeah. All inclusive, I'm assuming. So,
2: yeah.
3: Booze, and, food. Okay.
2: And I'm like, man, no. I have been, so back in the day, I used to do a lot of work. I was living in El Paso at the time, and I used to do a lot of work in Juarez. And Juarez was crazy. You know, there were events. There was, like, back then, 100 murders per month.
1: Did you call them events?
2: Yeah, well, I do,
3: like, events. Were they murder
1: events? He went to murder.
2: I was doing radio events across
3: okay.
1: Gotcha. All right.
2: And so, like, you know, we'd have to bring extra giveaways to give away at the border.
1: Oh, to get across, to yeah. be safe
2: yeah. I
1: or
2: mean,
1: whatever?
2: Just all kinds of crazy stuff. But anyway, yeah. The guy who was like my guy, he said, dude, if you ever get picked up by the cops or whatever, you just drop my name and you'll get out of it. And this guy, I think, was pretty deep with the cartels and all that kind of stuff.
1: But by the way, please tell us what his name is so we can disuse it in the future.
2: I'm not, because what happened is I felt like I was the king of the world. So they always tell you never drive your own vehicle into Mexico and all that. I was driving every day almost, just go and do whatever. I was like loving life. And then one day he and his daughter were picked off by rivals. In front of one of his nightclubs.
3: Oh, my gosh.
2: Yeah, he owned all these nightclubs and restaurants and all that. And he and his daughter, my protection was
1: gone,
2: taken out.
1: Yeah.
2: And I was like, nope, never again. If the person who offered me protection in Mexico
1: couldn't be protected,
3: wow.
2: Nice. Then I'm done.
1: Yeah.
2: And I always think about that. And I also remember the guy I told you about. This dude goes to Mexico to go on one of these guy trips. And he had a loaded magazine. Or what, you know, people would call a clip.
3: Mm-hmm.
2: He had a loaded magazine from a 9mm left in his luggage from just another...
1: Did
2: like
1: we just
2: another
1: get into a Western or something?
2: Yeah. The Quentin Tarantino music just kicked off. No, but it was like...
3: We got Walt and Jesse mixing up meth in the back. It's fine.
2: He didn't have a gun on him.
3: Right.
2: But he had the magazine with the bullets in it.
3: Mm-hmm.
2: And he ended up getting detained... and thrown into Mexican jail for like 3.5-4 mm-hmm. months
1: yeah.
2: before
1: yeah.
2: he could get out. Mm-hmm. And they had to, like, the State Department had to get involved and all that kind of stuff because 9mm is like a cartel round or something crazy like that.
3: Yeah, we just had like two tourists that happened mm-hmm. to, in what, Turks and Caicos?
1: Yep.
3: Yeah.
2: Yeah, that's why I'm not going, you really? That was in Turks and Caicos?
1: Yeah.
3: They have very strict laws and people brought ammunition.
1: Yep, two of them.
2: They didn't bring guns, they brought ammo.
3: Yeah.
1: Yep.
2: Okay. Wow.
3: Okay, so you know what, Bubba? You're right. Stay stateside.
2: I'm not going to Mexico.
0: Another Before the Show is in the books. Today's new big...

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0: heaven and the earth. And God said, let there be light. And there was light. And God bless all of you on the good earth.
1: Let's get this show on the road. I want to mention again, yesterday's show was pretty fun with Trace Adkins in the studio, and if you missed that, we have the interviews up on our socials, YouTube, etc. Just search Big D and Bubba, BIGDANDBUBBA.
2: Wait, remember back in the day, like, if you missed something, you just missed it.
1: Yeah.
2: The next Oprah. Hey. Yeah, that's right, that was it, man.
1: Yeah.
2: And then DVRs came out, but...
1: Oh, DVRs were cool, man.
2: Yeah, DVRs, that was a big change for live television.
1: I don't DVR anything because everything I watch now is off of
2: the box
1: yeah,
2: so it's just yeah
1: streaming,
2: you just go get
1: on
2: it
1: demand
2: whenever. Yeah, man, things have changed a lot.
1: Yeah, we used to DVR everything. You're right.
2: Yeah, and they'll get to the point, man, where we'll be able to
1: dude, you remember,
2: you could be in your own show if you want.
1: We went from VHS, we were taping shows, then we went to I got that CD burner. Do you remember that?
2: Yeah, the DVD
1: it
2: burner.
1: It was a DVD burner that would record TV, and I could set it like a DVR. It was like so magic.
2: It's crazy, dude.
1: And then that lasted maybe a year and a half, and it went straight to DVRs, and now everything's on demand. What's next? I wonder what is next. The implants. That's probably what's it.
2: Implants?
1: Yeah, we're going to get an implant. It's going to be there, and then you'll belong to Satan.
2: That's exactly right. That's what I was thinking. I was like, I ain't getting that. I ain't writing nothing on my forehead. The only implant I'm getting is a new knee. I need a new implant on my knee.
1: And a hip?
2: No, I'm a hipster guy. I just need a knee.
1: Okay.
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1: Hey, I'm going to ask you to picture something for us for a second. You're late somewhere, so you jump in the car and you start speeding to get there before you're any later than you already are. And you're on your way and you kill someone. I mean, pretty heavy, right?
0: Well, that is the reality of speeding. Lives are changed in an instant. Being late isn't an excuse to speed. Remember, speeding catches up with you. And this message is brought to you by NHTSA.

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1: All clear when it comes to accidents. We're looking good. Yeah, looking great this morning. You're in and out of the rain showers and you're in and out of the fog. Be careful. Turn those headlights on.
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8: Humid this morning with patchy fog and an isolated shower possible. Then chances for scattered showers and storms throughout the afternoon and evening hours today. High temperatures in the low to mid 80s. Tonight, a few lingering storms with more patchy fog possible. Lows in the upper 60s. Thursday, more chances for scattered showers and storms with highs in the mid 80s. From the Storm Track 9 Weather Center, I'm meteorologist Olivia Glass.

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1: What's going on there, Bubba?
0: I saw the coolest thing yesterday, driving home and passing a little place, and they've got, it's a little farm on the way out to the house, and like they've got, I don't know if it's a full-fledged farm, but they at least have chickens and things like that. Well, anyway, they had a whole bunch of little dozen cartons of eggs out there. It said, farm fresh eggs, free, take one.
1: Oh, wow.
0: And I'm like, with the price of everything nowadays, I'm like, that's really nice and sweet of them to offer. I mean, I guess they have a surplus.
1: Yeah.
0: So they're just like, well, let's go ahead and get rid of the surplus and do something really nice. Or maybe can they take a write-off if that's like their business?
1: I mean, I don't know. Maybe, I guess.
0: Either way, I thought it was really nice.
1: Did you get some?
0: I did not. I didn't have time to stop. Plus, you know, I have eggs at the house already. Yeah. Like, I buy those giant 18 cartons of eggs, and that lasts me a month.
1: Oh, yeah, yeah.
0: So, yeah, I didn't need any. But I was like, that's really nice. So, anytime, you know, you feel like doing something cool like that out of the goodness of your heart, I highly recommend it. It just seeing
1: comes back
0: it,
1: around to you, man.
0: Yeah, just seeing it made me feel better.
1: What's stopping people from like taking more than one?
0: The goodness of your heart. It's the same thing like with those newspaper boxes. Remember those? You put like 50 cents in and then you open it up and you pull one paper out even though that you have access to the whole stack?
1: Oh, yeah.
0: Yeah, so it's just it's the honor
1: system.
0: Wow,
1: what a memory that was. Yes, you're right.
2: We're looking okay. Coming in from Beckwell, Walden, Soddy Daisy, Harrison. I don't see any problems on the W Road right now. Yeah, 75 to 24 split. Good traffic flow both directions.
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1: Man, you think a ticket for not wearing your seatbelt is like the worst thing that could happen? Well, until you get in a crash.
0: Suddenly the ticket doesn't seem that bad. Click it, don't risk it. Paid for by NHTSA.
1: Well, I realize that the whole AI making music for people, it's out of control now. Whenever the guys that I watch on YouTube for smoking and grilling and cooking shows, I watch a lot of that. This is the one of the guys I watch. This is his opener.

0: was born to grill.
1: And born to grill.
2: I was like, oh gosh.
1: I know. Yeah. It made me kind of not like it as much.
0: Yeah.
1: I know.
0: Man, I mean,
1: I know it's here, and I get it.
0: Yeah, it is everything. Dude, there was a commercial with their little thing. I mean, you know.
1: Oh, it's everywhere.
0: Yeah.
1: It's everywhere. It's even in, I saw a clip on Love is Blind, and I was like, none of those are real songs. All those are all AI songs that they play in between the couples or whatever. And it's always about, like, it's so, like, generic. Love, yeah, we together. We gonna make it hard to get there. And you're just like, what?
0: The good news is that you know, I will say this in deference to the songwriters, showing major respect, is that AI is not creative. AI is not going to be able to you know, come up with new twists and new takes on things.
1: Yeah,
0: and if it does, it's an accident. Because it's just following an algorithm. It's going, okay, like it's basically, it's doing what we like instead of what we have never heard before.
1: Yeah. A human wrote the words, I'm the only hell my mom ever raised. That is a human, and what a great line.
0: Yeah.
1: It's the best. That's a great line. And AI isn't able to do that. It's going to do something based on that, and we're going to be like, I've heard that. Anyway,
0: yeah.
1: Also, that guy is a terrible chef. Terrible, terrible, terrible cook.
0: Your barbecue's better?
1: That's right. I'm going to make a song about how my barbecue's better.
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4: Watch out for an accident at Ottawa-Georgetown Road at Lee Highway. That's Ottawa-Georgetown Road at Lee Highway. I don't see anything major going on in the Cleveland area on 75 north and southbound, especially where we always have accidents. Yeah, you're looking good. Up and over White Oak Mountain, north and southbound 75.
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4: From the Langley Roofing Weather Center.
5: Humid this morning with patchy fog and an isolated shower possible. Then chances for scattered showers and storms throughout the afternoon and evening hours today. High temperatures in the low to mid 80s. Tonight, a few lingering storms with more patchy fog possible. Lows in the upper 60s. Thursday, more chances for scattered showers and storms with highs in the mid 80s. From the Storm Track 9 Weather Center, I'm meteorologist Olivia Glass.

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1: Oh, here's Bubba with fun facts.
0: Fun fact! We need echo. There we go. All right, so I want you guys to think about this one, but this is crazy. I was today years old when I found out. Do you know why we call T-shirts T-shirts?
2: Because they look like a T when they're unfolded.
0: Yes! Yes! Wow. I didn't know! I thought it was like some kind of, you know, everything's got its own reason for having a name. Literally, we named it the T-shirt because
3: I'm
0: it looks like a T.
3: I'm about to blow your mind when I tell you about a V-neck.
0: Okay, so why do we call a crew neck a crew neck?
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5: Watch out for an accident. Udawal Georgetown Road at Lee Highway. That's Udawal Georgetown Road at Lee Highway. I don't see anything major going on in the Cleveland area on 75 north and southbound, especially where we always have accidents. Yeah, you're looking good. Up and over White Oak Mountain, north and southbound 75.
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14: Tennessee Valley weather.
15: Humid this morning with patchy fog and an isolated shower possible. Then chances for scattered showers and storms throughout the afternoon and evening hours today. High temperatures in the low to mid 80s. Tonight, a few lingering storms with more patchy fog possible. Lows in the upper 60s. Thursday, more chances for scattered showers and storms with highs in the mid 80s. From the Storm Track 9 Weather Center, I'm meteorologist Olivia Glass.
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1: So they released the footage, the camera, the police camera footage of Britney Spears.
0: Yeah, hers wasn't as bad as like Randy Travis's, but it was nice. She was in denial the whole time. She wouldn't get out of the car. She's like, no, I don't want to get out of the car.
2: And in the battle of Justin and Britney, his was better.
1: Yeah, he did.
2: We got the world tour. Yeah, we got, we got the memes.
0: But that didn't come from him. Like, Britney didn't have a spokesperson there.
2: Well, no, but when Justin said, this is going to ruin the tour.
1: Yeah, he did
2: tour?
1: Plenty.
2: The world
1: he did
2: tour?
1: He did plenty.
2: But hey, good try there, Britney.
0: Can't we just let him off just because of Bye Bye Bye and some of these other great bangers?
3: Field sobriety test, and if I feel like you're okay to drive, then I'll get you out of here, okay? So just based off of your driving and the odor of alcohol on you and off of your eyes, you are going to be under arrest for DUI, okay? Okay? You're going to be under arrest for DUI. So I'm going to need you to turn around.
0: Okay, so she wasn't doing the blow into the thing?
3: I know, I understand. I'm going to explain what we have to do.
4: I'm not getting blood.
3: We have to go get blood, okay?
4: That's illegal.
3: It's not illegal.
4: Yes, it is. What you guys are doing is illegal.
3: It's not illegal.
4: It is.
3: Like I said, you're under arrest for DUI, okay?
4: I didn't have a DUI.
3: What?
4: I wasn't even drinking. I had a mimosa this morning. You guys are lying.
0: Are they playing Mario?
2: Sonic.
1: Yeah, what is happening right now?
3: Like I said, once we get to the hospital, we'll take them off. Okay, just don't mess with them too much.
4: What's a hospital?
0: What's a hospital?
3: It's really close. It's right down the street, okay? It's off of...
0: Oh, that's so sad, man.
1: It is sad, man. I'm like, I've got like a bunch of jokes I can make.
0: She sounds like... I didn't realize how much she sounds like she's Snow White from the 1930s.
2: Uh-huh. Yeah, the affectation is weird, too. But the amount of calls that they had to 911 complaining about somebody in this car that we found out is Britney Spears driving erratically. And when you think about for that many phone calls to have come in, the amount of people who didn't call, that this was, really serious.
1: Yeah. Yeah.
2: That whatever, and I believe the blood test actually showed that maybe she wasn't legally over the limit, but there were so many calls placed about it that it's very concerning.
0: Was there anything mixed up with it, or maybe was she just texting while also drinking, and that's why she was all over the place?
2: Yeah, I don't know, but yeah. I get concerned with if that many people called, that means a lot of people who didn't were on the road next to her, and that's scary.
1: It's toxic. Sorry, I had one. I just did one. I did one.
2: You did it.
1: I did one. That's enough. Come on. Jeez.
5: A little heavy, Russell Boulevard, right around East 37th Street. It's kind of red on my map, so some congestion there. Up and over the Ridge Cut, east to westbound on 24. You're looking great this morning. Good traffic flow.
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1: Hey, Carson, what's up? Good morning.
2: Good morning. You guys know I love thrifting. I love a deal. I love spending hours digging through racks at the thrift store, but I didn't realize until a couple days ago, even I have a limit that I'd very targeted in my algorithm that some thrift store was doing 50% off the entire store. I'm like, let's go.
1: Man, that's a lot for a discount place already.
2: Right? And I'm thinking I can score some deals. And so I figured, all right, I'll go a couple hours after they open. Let the early birds and the people crowd in there and then they'll thin out. No, I showed up. Parking lot is packed. People are making up parking spots. But I find one. I'll walk. All right, I get in. And it was chaos. It was people yelling, Marco! Like, not even lying. There were two women doing that back and forth. There was some guy who started tailing me around the store. And I don't think it was like, anything like going after me.
0: He just thought you were someone to follow.
2: Yes,
0: like a pro.
2: That he was looking at what I was pulling and then waiting to see if I'd put him back. And all right, I picked out a couple of things. I found some stuff and I thought, all right, for 50% off. Yeah, it's been overwhelming. It's a lot. Then I saw the line. When I tell you, it wrapped around the entire store, which was about the size of a Home Depot.
1: Boy, at that point, you just risk it and run out the door with your stuff.
2: Oh, I should have done that. No, instead, I looked at the guy who'd been tailing me and I go, you want these? I'm putting them back.
1: Oh, wow.
2: And I just, because I said, this is not worth my time for five garments that honestly would have probably cost me less than $10. That's how great the deals were, but I was overwhelmed.
0: I get like that at Christmas. Like anytime like you go shopping at Christmas, you go to the counter or like to check out and there's 70 people in front of you. And I'm like,
2: You watch those videos of like Black Friday from 15 years ago, people camping out and fighting over televisions. And I thought, you know what? I'm just going to spend the extra $50. I don't want to fight people over a 40-inch Vizio. That was me going, I'm not going to fight someone for $2 of Abercrombie & Fitch.
1: Well, you know what? Sounds like you've grown up a little bit.
2: Thank you.
1: It's good to see the new you.
2: Thank you.

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0: instead of voice texting.
1: It's like audio, like you hear them going, "Yeah, so I was going to tell you, said blah blah blah."
0: Okay,
1: and they're they keep talking like they're like, "I don't have anything else to do."
0: Audio messages aren't bad per se. It's just there's two ways.
2: When I
0: am here at work in the studio, I can't listen to an audio message. So to my friends, Craig, Rusty, Paul, you guys who send me these dumb audio messages every day,
1: and it's useless.
0: I can't listen to them until.

0: can't listen to them until, like, you know, later in the afternoon. By that time, I've already forgotten about it because you guys put all these UFO tweets in between or posts. So, anyway, yeah, the second is the 3.5-minute voice message person.
1: Wow.
0: But I've got a way to handle those. It's a pro tip. If you have ChatGPT on your phone, if you have an Apple iPhone, you can click on the voice message rather than listening to that 3.5-minute message. You can copy and paste the transcription, put it into ChatGPT, say summarize and reply to this.
1: No way.
0: Yeah. Cheat code.
1: So it will reply for you?
0: Well, it'll tell you the reply and you just copy and paste
1: it. You just go ahead, looks good, boom.
0: Yeah.
1: Even though you have no idea, it could be completely wrong.
0: Yeah, I don't have to. I don't care. I don't have to listen. You send me a 3.5-minute voice message. Do you think at that point, just call me. I mean, seriously, if you really want to talk that much,
2: why don't you just listen to the message and still go about your day? I mean, I work on the show. I never listen to it while we're doing it.
0: You know what I get from you? I get text messages. You know what I get? I get actual messages that are brief,
1: concise,
0: and we go forward.
2: But we're dudes,
0: right?
2: So yes.
0: All right.
1: I like that. That's a pretty nice little hack you got.
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4: Paving continues on Russell Boulevard, so keep that in mind. More orange barrels again today. I'm looking at traffic coming in from Dunlap, coming in from Saudi Daisy. No problems. I'm looking at 27 at the 153 split. Good traffic flow crossing the dam north and southbound on 153.
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11: From the Langley Roofing Weather Center.

humid this morning with patchy fog and an isolated shower possible. Then chances for scattered showers and storms throughout the afternoon and evening hours today. High temperatures in the low to mid 80s. Tonight, a few lingering storms with more patchy fog possible, lows in the upper 60s. Thursday, more chances for scattered showers and storms with highs in the mid 80s. From the Storm Track 9 Weather Center, I'm meteorologist Olivia Glass.

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0: tweet, tweet. Megan says, I decided I'm going to go on a second diet. There's not nearly enough food on this just the one. Got to make adjustments, man.
1: Justin tweets, my dude, I love this one, by the way. I could have written this one, and I'm sad and ashamed that I didn't. Justin says, my dentist just admitted that she has fillings for me.
0: That does sound like you.
2: Isn't it great?
0: Courtney says, all these galaxies with trillions of planets inside, and we end up on the one with a 40-hour work week and taxes?
1: Jeez. And Rebecca tweets, I have just one thing to say to all the horribly disorganized grocery stores out there. You should be ashamed of your shelves.
0: All right, get a good tweet. If you tag us, we'll see it. Bubba will love it. At Big D and

0: and Bubba Tasty Tweets. Hubba Bubba flavored.
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1: Hey, Carson, what's going on with you? Good morning.
2: Good morning to you. It's only been 3 weeks and my passport came.
3: Whoa, already?
2: Oh, already, yeah. I didn't pay for it to be expedited or anything, but 3 weeks to the day it came in. Here's what's weird, though. I open it up and take out the passport. Great. My birth certificate isn't in there because they take your birth certificate.
1: The original that you had to work so hard to find?
2: Yeah, the one that they
1: said. Call your mom and
2: all? Yeah, we're not sure that this is going to work, but you have to give it to them because I guess they have to make sure that it's legitimate. It's got the seal. Fine. And so I'm freaking out. Like, they forgot to give me my birth certificate back. How do I get a new one? And then I get an email from the Postal Service and they go, hey, just so you know, your passport's on the way and any documents you provided will also be sent back, but separately to help stop any sort of identity theft.
1: Oh, that's so they don't get it all in one thing.
2: Very smart, right? But it's just,
4: That's brilliant.
2: I'm freaking out thinking, how do I get a new birth certificate? I haven't had to do this.
1: That's good to know.
2: It showed up when I was a baby and it's just been there. I don't know what to do.
4: No, but I love that they're sending it separate rather than all at the same time because this,
2: yeah, it makes
4: perfect
2: sense.
4: Somebody could take that one thing out of your mailbox and all of a sudden they have everything to become you.
1: What are you doing it? Why you need the passport?
2: Just in case.
4: Because you don't fly.
2: Because I don't fly. No. Oh my gosh. Did you see the video with that turbulence?
1: There's always one.
2: They were in the middle of serving breakfast and then all of a sudden, boom.
4: Okay.
2: And I was like, granted, this was, I think, Australia to Hong Kong. I'm like, nope.
4: But
2: I'm done.
4: After watching that, doesn't that give you some security to know that, okay, the wings aren't going to fall off and that kind of stuff?
2: No. No, my gosh. I'm thinking I would be on that plane going, kill me. I need you to take this plastic fork and shove it in my jugular.
1: I did not expect you to say that today. Thank you.
5: 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Big D and Bubba will be right back.
6: 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Watch out for an accident. Minor, according to the Chattanooga Police Department. That's Amicola Highway at Riverport. And Dodson Avenue at Glass Streets. 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
3: From the Langley Roofing Weather Center.
15: Humid this morning with patchy fog and an isolated shower possible. Then chances for scattered showers and storms throughout the afternoon and evening hours today. High temperatures in the low to mid 80s. Tonight, a few lingering storms with more patchy fog possible. Lows in the upper 60s. Thursday, more chances for scattered showers and storms with highs in the mid 80s. From the Storm Track 9 Weather Center, I'm meteorologist Olivia Glass.

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1: Bubba has an announcement I hear.
0: Yeah, Carson already knows.
2: Oh.
0: I am back on the dating apps.
1: What?
3: Oh,
0: yeah.
3: Wait a minute.
2: What?
1: You guys were like together for months.
0: Man, I know. Things were going great. No disrespect to her because we got along fantastic. Just a little disconnect and we just weren't, it was just a basic core compatibility issue that we couldn't get past.
4: You didn't speak the same love language.
0: That was it.
4: I know. I read the text.
1: So, wait a second. She got to read the text?
4: No. I read the text that Bubba sent me. They were very, very long. Yeah. And not. I don't say that in a bad way. It was very detailed.
3: We got to put that on Instagram.
1: No. Wow.
0: So anyway. So we didn't. We just weren't.
1: Is it you?
4: No. Okay. I don't think it's him.
0: This one, I'm going to say no, because there was a pattern that was established. I mean, it was the third time we tried dating. And then that third time, we had a couple little hiccups.
4: Gotcha.
1: So this is not a huge surprise.
4: My favorite text from Bubba was, well, thankfully I didn't book up a couple's vacation.
0: Let me tell you, I was days away from doing that.
4: Yeah.
0: We were going to do that just a couple days ago, and then something happened, and about a week ago, and then something happened that was like, oh, we'll get to that next week. And then, thankfully, I'd have been so
1: cooked. Well, that stinks, man. I'm sorry to hear that,
0: I'll have great stories
4: soon.
0: Welcome
4: back in the pool. We've been waiting.
1: Yeah, I feel like you are back into good content.
3: Well, this is better for the show.
0: I know. That was the funny thing. When this all went down, I went, well, this is good for the show because I haven't really had a bunch of terrible date stories to tell.
1: Oh, this just means I'll get pictures of crazy people.
0: Yes, you'll get the pictures again.
4: Also, cheers to Bubba. When I tell you I got that text one day, the next day he was out on a first date. This man got right back on the horse.
1: My boy messing.
4: Fortunately, the horse was using outdated pictures.
1: Man.
0: Yeah, I had to kick the rust off. And I'm like, okay. And I knew it wasn't a good thing. But I was like, what's it like to go on another first date? And I went, and I'm now I remember.
1: A little reboundy. Okay. Yeah, hang in there, buddy.
5: Watch out for an accident. Still working, according to the Chattanooga Police Department. 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It continues on Rossland Boulevard.
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1: Bubba, I met a guy. He's got a food truck, does tacos. Tacos and quesadillas. This is Mexican fair or whatever. Right. Anyway, I got to talking to him, and he has a 1970 Chevelle like I have.
0: Like yours, yeah.
1: And I said... I said, because we're talking about it's in a lot of movies. It's in Fast and the Furious and John Wick. And I was talking about you. I go, oh, my bud, he had the best because, you know, I'm enormous. And he says, he wanted me to get John Thick as my license.
0: I always thought that would be great on the front of the car, John Thick.
1: John Thick.
0: Because
1: and then
0: it's
1: I
0: like
1: get
0: John
1: out and
0: Wick.
1: It's this big fat guy getting out of a John Wick car.
0: Yes.
1: And he goes, he starts laughing. And it's like more than he should. And I go, what? He goes, hang on a second. And he goes and he pulls out a license. He has one that says Juan Wick. And I was said, that is pretty great.
0: See?
1: I said, I wish Bubba was here. He would absolutely appreciate Juan Wick and John Thick driving together.
0: I think the two of you and your Chevelles would be like a great touring couple. Come out and see the Thick Bros.
1: Juan Wick is the best. Anyway, you guys had to be there. Also, good tacos.
2: Watch out for an accident. Still working, according to the Chattanooga Police Department. Dotson Avenue at Glass Street. Dotson Avenue at Glass Street. Watch out for paving. It continues on Russell Boulevard.
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4: Tennessee Valley weather.
5: Humid this morning with patchy fog and an isolated shower possible. Then chances for scattered showers and storms throughout the afternoon and evening hours today. High temperatures in the low to mid 80s. Tonight, a few lingering storms with more patchy fog possible. Lows in the upper 60s. Thursday, more chances for scattered showers and storms with highs in the mid 80s. From the Storm Track 9 Weather Center, I'm meteorologist Olivia Glass.

0: playing at home or care. Bubba is single again, and he is back on the apps. Let the games begin.
1: Oh, my gosh. You know, I actually do have a question about... So we had RSVP'd to go to a wedding coming up here in 2 weeks. And now that I'm not going to be with date, now that I don't have a plus one, can I back out
0: of course.
1: The wedding?
2: For sure.
0: Yeah. Is this someone you know or she knew?
1: It's somebody I know. But the point, no, if it was somebody she knew, it wouldn't even be a question.
2: No, you can still back out. Make sure that you send a gift.
0: Yeah, just send a gift.
2: Yeah.
0: And just say that you're heartbroken.
2: Exactly. Like, I'm going through a really difficult time. Please respect my privacy.
0: I will be in my quarters.
2: I could not possibly attend such a celebration of love and romance when my heart has been broken.
0: All of the love around me would only remind me.
1: I'm just going to have you write the card.
2: Happy to do it.
0: Okay, you want me and Carson just to show up? People be like, oh my God, look at Bubba. Look how terrible he is.
3: He was stung by bees.
0: But he got him a nice girl. Look at him.
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1: What's up, Bub? What's your question?
0: Watching a show, and it was about this guy had passed away, and they left everything to their cat.
1: God damn it.
0: I'm watching this, and it's a documentary-type show, and I'm like, is this for real?
1: It can't be
0: legal.
1: Can
0: people actually legally leave things to their pets?
2: Yeah, there was a famous heiress maybe like 2 decades ago who did that. She left millions of dollars to her dog.
0: I want to say
2: she owned like a hotel chain or something.
0: Yeah, I remember that. And then like the dog.
2: There were all these court battles over it. But yeah, she left it to her dog.
0: Richest dog in the world. Yeah, it was kind of the same thing. And the children were all upset because now they're in in court. They're in court trying to fight for what is rightfully, honestly, theirs.
1: So you can legally provide for your pet after you pass by establishing a pet trust or naming a designated caregiver in your will. But under the law, and this is just Google. I literally just Googled this. Under law, you cannot leave money or property directly to an animal because they are considered personal property and cannot hold a title. But you can legally provide them someone who will watch them.
0: So you trust. Could do a trust that could be $3 billion.
1: No, meaning not a trust like you're thinking. Meaning they're going to take care of the animal for you.
2: How do I get in on that? I would love to be the trustee for somebody's rich pug.
0: All right. Well, you know, let's go ahead and lay this out here. If there's somebody who's wealthy and has an animal that is going to probably outlive them and they want to make sure it's taken care of, Carson.
2: Happy to be the executor.
0: Would be wonderful at this job. She was, look, when you had your pups, they were the best taking care of dogs.
2: Absolutely.
0: Between you and Garrett, I don't know who loves dogs more.
3: Mm-hmm. It'd be me.
2: False.
0: Oh, now he's trying to compete for the.
3: You don't even have one, Carson.
2: Hey, I had three.
1: Well, she's about to have.
2: Grew up in animal rescue. I walk shelter dogs. Oh, what more do you want from me?
1: Jeez, there it is. Just check her Insta.
4: Traffic. 75 coming in from Dalton to Cloud Springs to the 7524 split in East Ridge. I don't see any problems whatsoever. Coming in from Cleveland, you're looking okay all the way to Ottawa. Heading towards the 75-153 split. Good traffic flow this morning. The Ridge Cut right now, east and westbound 24. You're looking good.
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10: President Trump makes tough decisions. 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
13: Mostly cloudy and muggy today, with chances for scattered showers and storms, high temperatures in the low to mid-80s. Tonight, a few lingering storms and patchy fog possible, lows in the upper 60s. Thursday and Friday feature more of the same conditions, scattered showers and storms with highs in the low to mid-80s. From the Storm Track 9 Weather Center, I'm meteorologist Olivia Glass.

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1: Too often, criminal illegals commit sick, violent crimes. 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
2: Dang.
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2: Hey, man. You know, if they left that money to, like, a parrot or a tortoise, you could be, like, 30, 40 years traveling all over the world with this thing.
1: Yeah, we were talking about, can you leave your fortune, to your inheritance to a pet? And apparently the answer is no, you can't do it. You can't leave a property to a property because the pet is property.
3: Mm.
1: But still,
2: well,
1: I mean,
2: if somebody left you $1 billion and said, take care of my dog, what would you do about it?
3: Take care of your dog.
1: I would take care of your dog, man. That would be the most
2: well-kept. Yeah, leave you the money to take care of my dog.
1: Yes, that would be the most well-kept dog on planet Earth.
3: Also, I love that country music has, we have more songs about dogs than any other format, any other genre of music.
1: Yeah.
3: And I'm proud to say that.
1: Tons and tons of great ones.
3: Feed Jake, a great one, by
1: the way. That's probably the most widely known, but I mean, there's a ton of other ones about losing dogs.
3: Sturgill's got a good one. Sturgill Simpson has one about his dog. And
1: wasn't Craig Campbell one who had a good dog song?
3: Good dog song.
1: Yeah.
3: You remember any dog songs?
2: I got three cats.
3: Awesome. Good to have
2: Clem.
3: We asked you.
2: All of them are feral, man.
3: All right. All right. Well, good talking to you. Hey, thank you.
2: I love them to death. You take care. I love listening to you.
3: Thanks, brother. Bye-bye. Bob, you see how I pivoted?
1: Yeah, because you didn't want to talk cats.
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7: Mostly cloudy and muggy today, with chances for scattered showers and storms. High temperatures in the low to mid 80s. Tonight, a few lingering storms and patchy fog possible. Lows in the upper 60s. Thursday and Friday feature more of the same conditions. Scattered showers and storms with highs in the low to mid 80s. From the StormTrack 9 Weather Center, I'm meteorologist Olivia Glass.
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1: Good morning. I'm calling to see if you could help me. I bought a jukebox for my husband, and I'm looking for a 45 to put in it. Alan Jackson's Remember When. Did they make a 45 when that came out?
0: Yes, they did. Oddly enough, Remember When came out right towards the end of 45s. That was when some jukeboxes. By the way, that's the coolest gift anybody has ever gotten their husband. Just a props to you for getting him a jukebox like that. But yeah, they did make the 45s, but they're really hard to find because they were made specifically for jukeboxes.
1: And where would I keep looking, but search stores and stuff. I don't know where else to look.
0: I would get on eBay.
2: eBay. I just found one.
1: Okay.
2: And I don't know if you can afford it.
1: You found what?
2: It's $4. I found a 45 and it's on eBay. So just Google Alan Jackson.
0: Remember when
2: 45 on eBay.
1: Thank you very much. I'll hop on there and see if I can get it.
0: Oh, you bet.
2: And
0: I'll say this too. Thank you. Bye bye. Good luck. I will say this to anybody who's out there trying to get things like that. You know, everybody's going to Facebook Marketplace now. There are deals to be had on Craigslist.
2: Still around.
0: Craigslist, kind of like the little stepbrother now.
2: They cleaned it up. It's not as naughty as it used to be.
0: Oh, it's not? How would you know?
2: How would you know? Why don't you know?
0: Also, you can find stuff on eBay. Don't forget about either one of those.
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0: Emerson Drive, starting out Jimbo on the radio on this hump day Wednesday. 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
0: I told you. They're just telling lies about it being a bad show. No, it's Jimbo on the radio. Okay, let's go. The Classic Country Cafe. I'm going. Soaky Mountain Water Park tickets on the show today. I have a doggone hot shotgun. You'll just have to hang on for that. My stupid criminal comes from right in downtown Chattanooga. Mm-hmm. Hey, the country's divided, but it's not over what you're thinking. And later in the show, I have an unforgettable performance from the National Memorial Day concert. I will have that for you coming up. Right now, let's have a little pride on this hump day. Here's Charlie Pride and the Power of Love right here with Jimbo on the radio. 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

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Shepherd and Animals Gone Wild returns.

0: to some TG Shepherd, that is, somewhere down the line, right here with Jimbo on the radio. 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Don't miss my buddy Rowdy Yates tonight, 7 till midnight, riding with Rowdy right here on the Q. Hey, you know, I have done animals gone wild, everything. Skunks, zebras. However, I don't think I've ever done a return of the same animal until now.
1: Check this out. A kangaroo in Waco is back home after making another break for freedom from a local wildlife rescue. I think he's trying to tell us something here. Okay. Waco police say officers were called out after the animal was spotted on the loose and moving through a neighborhood. Crews tracked it down and quickly moved in to bring the brief escape to an end. This is the second time in less than a year a kangaroo has managed to get out of the same facility.
0: You think that roo is trying to say, oh no, no, no, no, they're feeding me the wrong thing. And if you've ever been around a kangaroo, you don't get too close to them. Men and things can box and kick like wild.
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12: From the Langley Roofing Weather Center.
13: Mostly cloudy and muggy today, with chances for scattered showers and storms. High temperatures in the low to mid-80s. Tonight, a few lingering storms and patchy fog possible. Lows in the upper 60s. Thursday and Friday feature more of the same conditions. Scattered showers and storms with highs in the low to mid-80s. From the Storm Track 9 Weather Center, I'm meteorologist Olivia Glass.
0: Thanks, Olivia. Right now in Chattanooga, we have cloudy skies and we're sitting at 74. We have a new wing walking record, and it's a vet. I'll tell you about him on the way. Right now, now it's Travis on the K.

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0: Neil McCoy, you gotta love that right here with Jimbo on the radio. 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Hey, can you sing? Good. Come on out to the Chattanooga market this weekend. It's karaoke day at the market. No competitions, no judges, just lots of fun and sometimes lots of laughter, too. And bring you funny bone. I mean, some of these people, they sing in the shower. But it's good. It's good. We're going to have all of this at the market. All the vendors, you can grab lunch from the food trucks. It's this coming Sunday. First Horizon Pavilion, Chattanooga Market. We'll see you down there. Well, we got a new wing walking world record. I said that real slow so I could get through it. The Guinness World Records has officially dubbed this as the new record. He's 98 years old. He is a World War II veteran. His name, Harry Heisman. And he stood out on the wing of this flying aircraft for over 9 minutes at over 1,000 feet in the air. Wow. But that's not the big thing. He was actually raising funds for Lenox Children's Cancer Fund there in Cambridge, England. All of that money went to the hospital. He got the record. And man, I would never get out on the wing.
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10: Now John's growing a movement in his campaign for governor.
9: Tennessee needs a governor with CEO experience, someone tough like Trump.
10: Even President Trump tells people John is fantastic, and he really is.
9: President Trump makes tough decisions. That's what CEOs do, and it's what I'll do as governor. 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
10: A CEO who's tough like Trump. Yep, that's what we need, even if I am a little biased.
9: I'm John Rose. I'm asking for your support.
10: Pretty good for a farm boy, isn't it? Paid for by John Rose for governor.

Coming up, we say goodbye to an Atlanta Braves legend. Right now, it's Clint Black, No Time to Kill, right here on theCUBE.

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0: 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I don't care. You can even send me a video on the thing. I will get it ready for the show at noon. Well, we lost another Braves legend. You know, we recently paid tribute to Bobby Cox as he passed away. Now, Braves third baseman Bob Horner has passed away at the age of 68. He had 218 homers in his 10-year career, 9 of those with the Braves. And he was the first Braves draft pick to skip the minor leagues, went straight to the majors, and in his debut, Horner hit a homer off of future Hall of Fame pitcher Burt Blyleven. That was back in 1978. Now let's fast forward to July 6th, 1986. It was against Montreal, and he became the first Braves player to hit 4 homers in a single game. Wow. Simply, I loved watching him on the hot corner with the Atlanta Braves. Bob Horner, dead at the age of 68.
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8: You know, the producers just whispered in my ear, I've got the president coming up. 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

0: Tim McGraw. I like it. Yeah. Save energy. I like it. I love it right here with Jimbo on the radio starting at the 11 o'clock hour. And they tell me that we have a helpful suggestion from the president.
1: And now, a summer safety tip from Donald Trump.
2: 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Seriously, you never know what could happen to your hair. It could be a huge catastrophe. Huge.
1: This has been a summer safety tip from Donald Trump.
0: Yeah, they did it to me. I'm just gonna smile and wave, boys. Just smile and wave.

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0: Trace. Those ladies love those country boys. Right here with Jimbo on the radio. Hey, the country is divided, but it's not what you're thinking. It is not what you're thinking. I will have the details after Joe Stampley.
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0: Joe Stampley, roll on, Big Mama, right here with Jimbo on the radio. Today is Wednesday. It is Wednesday. Sorry. Every time I think about it, I'm watching for that stupid camel. Sorry. Today is Wednesday. Food City Grand Ole Opry Brain Teaser today at 4:20. Dale will have that clue for you. We'll give you another one on Thursday and Friday, and then Friday at 5:10. That's right. What? I said it right. Leave me alone. They mess with me all the time. Friday at 5:10, if you know who the person is we're talking about for the Food City Grand Ole Opry Brain Teaser, I'm looking over my shoulder, you could win a pair of tickets to the Grand Ole Opry. Now, stop it. The country is divided. We know that, but it's not what you're thinking on this. You see, the ACM Entertainer of the Year, Cody Johnson, he went on a 10-day hunting trip to Alaska. And he took down a grizzly. No kidding. He said it was a trip of a lifetime, and he's going to post the whole video on his Chasing Legends YouTube channel. But see, this has caused people to have quite a divide. Some people say, quote, "I understand efforts for population, but it's truly a beautiful animal that was hunted, and this is not Mother Nature." Another one said, "You shot a bear? Zero cool points, dude." I'm not on the top end of the endangered species list, so I couldn't tell you if you were shooting a bear or shooting at a stuffed animal. He went on a hunting trip. For Pete's sakes.
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11: From the Langley Roofing Weather Center,
12: Tennessee. Mostly cloudy and muggy today with chances for scattered showers and storms. High temperatures in the low to mid 80s. Tonight, a few lingering storms and patchy fog possible. Lows in the upper 60s. Thursday and Friday feature more of the same conditions. Scattered showers and storms with highs in the low to mid 80s. From the Storm Track 9 Weather Center, I'm meteorologist Olivia Glass.
0: Thanks, Olivia. Right now in Chattanooga, cloudy sky, 76. Of course, you know, the folks up in Alaska, they said there's two hunting seasons for grizzlies. It helps keep the population under control, which helps the moose and the caribou population. So there you go. Go hunting. Here's Mark Wills.

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on, baby. 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You can say that on the radio. Hey, after this future country classic of John Party and Heartache Medication, I've got a stupid criminal right here.

0: 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Now, normally my stupid criminal comes from, you know, Florida, New York, California, Arizona, but this time it was just like 10 blocks to my right. No kidding. See, we're here on Broad Street. Courthouse is just down the road. And this fella decided to show up at the courthouse trying to be his brother. Yeah, his name, Dylan Barrett. He was in the courtroom and said that he was not himself and he was appearing on behalf of his brother. Our friends at News Channel 9 have the whole story. Needless to say, his phone rang. How he got the phone in the courtroom, that's beside the point. But then he took off running. Out the court doors, down the hall, into the garage. Didn't get very far there at the corner of Chestnut and West 7th. The popo quickly brought him in, and he's back in custody. How stupid. He has active warrants in where? Hamilton County. And Alabama.
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Coming up, tips on how to keep your kids entertained this summer. And it's stupid. 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

Says my baby's got good timing right here with Jimbo on the. I know you were swaying, wasn't you? You were just going with that. I saw you through the radio. Jimbo on the radio here. The summer's here. I mean, you know, the official start of summer is still a week or two away, but actually 3 weeks away. But we started it Memorial Day. That's just the traditional kickoff to summer. And finally, somebody said, I wonder what would keep the kids entertained this weekend. And BuzzFeed, that's one of them websites, they said here are the top eight. And I have them in my greedy little hands. Number eight, a blow-up kiddie pool for your backyard. Really? That's going to entertain them. Number seven, sidewalk chalk.

0: are stupid. Number six, Nerf balls. Doesn't matter if football, baseball, just Nerf. They don't want the ball. They want the gun. Nerf gun. Number five, a bubble machine. Everybody loves bubbles until you have to clean them up. Number four, whoever, this is just, I don't know of a single kid that wants a badminton or croquet set. What's wrong with these people? Now, number three, I could agree with, because we used them when we were growing up. Walkie-talkies. Great for short distances. Number two, those stump rockets. You know, you step down on it, the thing goes flying up in the air, just get your freaking forehead out of the way. And number one, they say, are the reusable water balloons. To that, give me the ones that bust when you throw them.
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2: President Trump makes tough decisions. 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
1: 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Never, ever. 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Yeah, I got that song.
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1: 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But he was late yesterday. I told him I'd get him first thing on the cafe today. So here is your Dallas, as I promised. 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

Kenny Rogers through the years right here on the Classic Country Cafe. Roger used the Q mobile app over there in Guild, Tennessee. He said, how about some three verses by Confederate Railroad? Okay, you got it on the cafe.

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0: Yes, sir.
1: Doing, buddy?
0: I'm good.
1: You still working that overtime?
0: Under.
1: Okay, just remember, no tax on overtime. Remember that.
0: Oh, well, then it's
1: no
0: over then.
1: No tax on your overtime.
0: Okay.
1: Bear that in mind.
0: I will.
1: To the prom today. You ready to go to the prom? Let's go with old Marty Robbins and get a white sport coat and a pink carnation out.
0: Hey,
1: Jimbo, get your overalls on, shine up your brogans. I'll be over in a 57 Chevy to pick you and your girlfriend up. Just behave yourself, will you?
0: Back seat for us, please.
1: But you okay?

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We will open the phone lines at this current time, 423-702-9799. If you are my 10th caller, I will give you a family four-pack of tickets to Soaky Mountain Water Park up in Sevierville, Pigeon Forge. 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Yeah.

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2: Shannon Clark.
1: Well, Shannon, where are you calling from, my friend?
2: I'm actually calling from Scottsboro, Alabama.
1: Well, you're going to have to travel from Scottsboro all the way up to Sevierville, because you're caller 10.
2: That won't be a problem at all. My wife will be grateful to do that.
1: Well, yeah, you know, they can go do all the slides and stuff. I'll just take the lazy river.
2: That's me. Yes, sir. Definitely.
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0: Hi.
1: How is Paula?
0: She is doing good. 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
1: Mm-hmm. I want to hear There'll Be More Rednecks.

just fine. 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

0: 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What the world needs is a few more rednecks. I don't disagree. Oh, by the way, did you catch a Big D and Bubba this morning? Well, good. I'm glad you did, because tomorrow's show is what they call their Throwback Thursday. And who is their special guest tomorrow? It's my buddy Billy Dean. He will be on the show with them tomorrow morning, bright and early, right here on the Q.
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6: Mostly cloudy and muggy today, with chances for scattered showers and storms, high temperatures in the low to mid-80s. Tonight, a few lingering storms and patchy fog possible, lows in the upper 60s. Thursday and Friday feature more of the same conditions, scattered showers and storms with highs in the low to mid-80s. From the Storm Track 9 Weather Center, I'm meteorologist Olivia Glass.
7: Thanks, Olivia. Right now in the scenic city, we have cloudy skies and 79. Wrap up the cafe today from 1976. Dolly Parton, All I Can Do, right here with Jimbo on the radio.

0: Anderson, I got it made, kicking off the 1 o'clock hour of Jimbo on the radio. You know, school's out for some, others, I think most of everybody is out at this point. But for the kids, they are more than ready for summer break.
1: Now, an ordinary kid on summer break.
2: You know, summer break is kind of like being unemployed. Sit around the house, watch some TV, and occasionally go out into the cul-de-sac and talk trash about HOA leadership with the neighbors. I mean, that's what my stepdad does.
0: Oh.
2: I'm just here hopped up on Go-Gurt and Capri Suns, focusing on self-care.
0: Oh.
2: I'm even thinking about taking a gap year before the fifth grade.
0: What?
2: You know, just to recharge the old batteries. When's AI coming? Does it even matter?
0: Oh.
2: Heck, you don't even know if I'm a real kid, do ya? Beep, bop, boop, bop, beep, beep, bop. Sorry, I was buffering.
0: Oh.
2: Just kidding, I gotta go. Mom says I need to go touch grass, which basically means to go bother somebody outside.
1: This has been an ordinary kid on summer break.
0: That poor kid, he don't know what a stick and a rock is.

Brooks Bentley, Tip It On Back, right here with Jimbo on the radio. 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Well, the Memorial Day concert featured a very emotional and special delivery of a familiar song from Alan Jackson. Where

0: Alan Jackson. Where Were You When the World Stopped Turning? Performed at the National Memorial Day concert. Man, that song, I'm sorry, I still get emotional every time I hear that song. I remember the exact place where I was standing, where I was, what I was doing when the World Trade Centers were attacked. And to this day, it changed everything for me. I think it changed everything for America. Alan is going to perform his last show on the road. It's called Last Call, One More for the Road. It is sold out. It's up in Nashville at Nissan Stadium, Saturday, July 27th. Now listen to the friends that are going to be with him. Luke Bryan, Eric Church, Luke Combs, Riley Green, Cody Johnson, Miranda Lambert, Little Big Town, Jake Owen, John Pardee, Thomas Rhett, Carrie Underwood, Leanne Womack. That man has made an impact in country music, and that song will live forever.
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13: From the Langley Roofing Weather Center.
14: Mostly cloudy and muggy today, with chances for scattered showers and storms, high temperatures in the low to mid-80s. Tonight, a few lingering storms and patchy fog possible, lows in the upper 60s. Thursday and Friday feature more of the same conditions, scattered showers and storms with highs in the low to mid-80s. From the Storm Track 9 Weather Center, I'm meteorologist Olivia Glass.
0: Thanks, Olivia. Right now, we have cloudy skies in the tri-state, and we're setting at 80.
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0: Coming up, we're headed to the ranch with 12.9 million folks. Right now, it's John Michael. Be My Baby, right

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0: Brooks and Dunn. 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Hey, don't miss our legendary weekend. I mean, we go way back on the weekends. We've added even more classic songs on the weekend. Didn't think we could do it, did you? We did. It's every weekend. Starts Friday night, 6 o'clock, goes all the way back around to Monday morning. It's brought to you by Lane Funeral Home, South Crest Chapel. Well, we're headed to the ranch with 12.9 million people. It's called Dutton Ranch. I've watched it. It's good. It's on Paramount Plus. It's addictive. And so far, 12.9 million views since its debut. This is the Yellowstone spinoff. The first two episodes were just magnificent. And I'm itching for the next one. If you like drama, cowboy, guns, whiskey, and women, you're going to love this show on Paramount Plus.
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0: Here's you some ETC Heavenly Bodies right here with Jimbo on the radio. 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And I wanted to close out the show today in a very different fashion, if I may. Coming up on the news tonight, police respond to reports of gunfire in the parking lot of a convenience store. They arrive to discover a truck door damaged with shotgun pellets and a female bystander struck by those pellets. The investigation revealed that the owner had left their gun in the truck with their dog. Yeah. Never leave a loaded shotgun in a truck with a dog. The dog accidentally discharged the shotgun, went right through that door, right into that lady's arm. It's a good thing she wasn't turned the other way.
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I got to finish the story. They say police have not disclosed the dog's breed or if there's any charges against the owner as the investigation continues. I wonder what they're investigating. Hey, thanks for being a part of the show today. Dale is coming up next. Here's a Q future country classic from a classic country legend, Joe DiMessina and Some Bridges, right here on the Q. This is

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You got to send something like this today, you have to send an email. Good grief, it costs you 70 cents or more to send a letter. Eddie Raymond could do it for cheap back then, though.

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1: You've probably never heard of Lancaster, Tennessee. It's where I grew up on our family's farm.
2: Now tell them the whole story, John.
1: That's Chelsea, my wife. And what she means is I'm the eighth generation to grow up on our farm in Smith County.
2: And our boys make generation number nine.
1: I grew crops on this land, and I grew two great businesses.
2: Now John's growing a movement in his campaign for governor.
1: Tennessee needs a governor with CEO experience, someone tough like Trump.
2: Even President Trump tells people John is fantastic, and he really is.
1: President Trump makes tough decisions. That's what CEOs do, and it's what I'll do as governor. With our cities booming and people moving into our state like crazy, our governor will have to make tough decisions to keep Tennessee conservative.
2: A CEO who's tough like Trump. Yep, that's what we need, even if I am a little biased.
1: I'm John Rose. I'm asking for your support.
2: Pretty good for a farm boy, isn't it? Paid for by John Rose for governor.
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0: From the Langley Roofing Weather Center.
10: Mostly cloudy and muggy today with chances for scattered showers and storms, high temperatures in the low to mid 80s. Tonight, a few lingering storms and patchy fog possible, lows in the upper 60s. Thursday and Friday feature more of the same conditions, scattered showers and storms with highs in the low to mid 80s. From the StormTrack 9 Weather Center, I'm meteorologist Olivia Glass. Q9.

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0: 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The first ever Renaissance Fair in Chattanooga is happening this Saturday in Coolidge Park. The hours are from 10 a.m. until 8 p.m. on Saturday. It's free of charge for admission, live music, stage performances, costume contest, have a kids area, and much more, all part of it. The first ever Chattanooga Renaissance Fair happening this coming Saturday. That's May 30th on the North Shore at Coolidge Park. So you might want to check that out. 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

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First, her by herself, and now her and Willie. When I-

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0: 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No better today, probably. Michael Martin Murphy and his son Ryan and talking to the wrong man. And we're giving you a day out with Dad for Father's Day with the Atlanta Braves again this summer here on Classic Country, Q97.3, 99.3. Every day we're giving away a four-pack of tickets to a Braves game on Father's Day weekend. 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
5: From the Langley Roofing Weather Center.
6: Mostly cloudy and muggy today, with chances for scattered showers and storms, high temperatures in the low to mid-80s. Tonight, a few lingering storms and patchy fog possible, lows in the upper 60s. Thursday and Friday feature more of the same conditions, scattered showers and storms with highs in the low to mid-80s. From the Storm Track 9 Weather Center, I'm meteorologist Olivia Glass.
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4: You've probably never heard of Lancaster, Tennessee. 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

0: 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And Dwight Yoakam, always late with your kisses. It's 349, and we got a lot of great music on the way for you. As always, Travis Tritt is up next. An update now on drive time traffic. See how things are shaping up so far for your ride to where you're going this afternoon. To Robin Daniels for that in the Drive Time Traffic Center.
1: All right, problem 75 southbound in Ringgold. We've got an accident just south of the Alabama Highway exit. All southbound lanes shut down at that point. At this point, traffic is going to start slowing down after you pass the Cloud Springs Road exit. So it's going to be slow there going south. Northbound traffic slow through there as well, but no lane closures further north. Northbound traffic a little slow through the construction passing Hamilton Place. 24 eastbound, about 10 or 11 minutes from downtown to the split. Westbound on 24, about 10 or 11 minutes from the ridge cut to downtown. Southbound on 150.

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And a good afternoon to you. I hope it's a good day for you so far today. Nice and humid. Feels like summer. That's okay. Here's Crystal Gayle.

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1: 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And Would You Catch a Falling Star? It's 419. And I have clue number one to help you solve this week's Food City Grand Ole Opry Brain Teaser, which will play on Friday afternoon, about 5:10. Solve it first. Win yourself a pair of tickets to the Grand Ole Opry. Here is clue number one. This Opry member left her Kentucky home and high school at 16 to take a job at Dollywood. This Opry member left her Kentucky home and high school at 16 to take a job at Dollywood. Clue number one for this week's Food City Grand Ole Opry Brain Teaser. Another clue tomorrow at this very time. Let's update traffic now. Back to Robin in the Drive Time Traffic Center for that.
2: 75 southbound still shut down at the Alabama Highway exit in Ringgold. At this point, traffic starting to slow down right after you pass the split. And if you're thinking of using U.S. Highway 41 as an alternate route, of course, that is going to be quite busy this afternoon as well. Meantime, northbound traffic on 75 is slow through there. 24 eastbound is going to be 11 or 12 minutes from downtown to the split. Westbound 24, 10 or 11 minutes from the ridge cut to downtown. 27 is good through town. 153 southbound slowing down approaching I-75. Now watch out for an accident at Dodge Avenue at 46th Street.
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1: From the Langley Roofing Weather Center,
13: other than a few scattered showers and storms during the night, look for a partly cloudy sky, patchy fog, and lows mid to upper 60s. Thursday and Friday will exhibit partly sunny skies, but do be aware of scattered showers and storms at times. Again, not all day, but at times downpours can be heavy. Look for high temperatures in the lower 80s. From the Storm Track 9 Weather Center, I'm meteorologist Dave DeGlenn.
1: Right now we have partly cloudy skies and 84 degrees.

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0: 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There's Trick Pony and On a Night Like This. Tomorrow morning, Big D and Bubba have a special guest in studio. Billy Dean will join the guys, so catch that tomorrow morning between 6 and 10 with Big D and Bubba in the morning and special guest Billy Dean tomorrow morning right here on Classic Country Q97 399.3. Billy is a really nice guy, too. Shania Twain up next, so hang on.
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1: It was back in 63 when eating my cooking got the better of me, so I asked this little girl I was going with to be my wife. Well, she said she would, so I said I do. But I'd have said I wouldn't if I'd have just knew how saying I do was gonna screw up all of my life. Well, the first few years weren't all that bad. I'll never forget the good times we had, cause I'm reminded every month when I send her the child support. Well, it wasn't too long till the lust all died, and I'll admit I wasn't too surprised the day I come home and found my suitcase sitting out on the porch. Well, I tried to get in, she changed the lock. Then I found this note taped on the mailbox that said, "Goodbye, Turkey, my attorney will be in touch." So I decided right then and there I was gonna do what's right, give her fair share. But brother,

0: I let my wife told it I'm gonna be carrying food stamps. You get it, Judge? I'm gonna be just. That's not funny, huh?
1: Thank you, Judge. May I have another? Classic Country, Q97, 399.3. She got the gold mine, I got the shaft. Jerry Reed on your home for Classic Country Legends, 449, with some Ronnie McDowell and Leanne Womack standing by. And another update on Drive Time Traffic. And Robin's got that for us over in the Drive Time Traffic Center.
2: All right, good news. 75 southbound, that accident at Alabama Highway and Ringgold has been cleared. Still some slow spots between the split and Ringgold, but all lanes are open. Northbound on 75, a little slow passing Hamilton Place through the construction. 24 eastbound, about 10 or 11 minutes from downtown at the split. Westbound 24, about 10 or 11 minutes from the ridge cut to downtown. Southbound on 27, all stacked up to get onto 24 westbound. Southbound 153, slowing down, approaching I-75, and make way for firefighters responding to a vehicle fire north access at Birmingham Drive.
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0: Classic Country, Q97, 399.3, wear 'em if you got 'em. Kenny Chesney, no shirt, no shoes, no problem on your home for Classic Country Legends, and Dale Mitchell at 509, about to kick off another extra long set of continuous Classic Country for your driving and listening pleasure this afternoon. That's coming up next with some Garth Brooks to kick it off. Let's check drive time traffic right now. Back over to Robin in the drive time traffic center for the latest.
1: I-24 eastbound about 10 or 11 minutes from downtown to the split. Westbound 24, 7 or 8 minutes from the bottom of the ridge cut to downtown. Southbound 27 still stacked up to get onto 24 westbound. Southbound on 153, you're slowing down approaching I-75. 75 northbound, a little slow making your way through the construction, passing Hamilton Place, and then you're slowing down again passing Ooltewah. Southbound 75, still a couple of slow spots between the split and Ringgold, but no major problem.
2: 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It's No Pay May, and that means no payments till August at Kia of Cleveland and KiaofCleveland.com.
3: From the Langley Roofing Weather Center.
4: Other than a few scattered showers and storms during the night, look for a partly cloudy sky, patchy fog, and lows mid to upper 60s. Thursday and Friday will exhibit partly sunny skies, but do be aware of scattered showers and storms at times. Again, not all day, but at times downpours could be heavy. Look for high temperatures in the lower 80s. From the StormTrack 9 Weather Center, I'm meteorologist David Glenn.
0: We've got scattered showers all around the listening area right now at our studios. We've got the sprinkles and clouds.

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Seems the love I've known has always been the most destructive kind. 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

0: 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Classic Country Legends. There's KT Osland doing 80s Ladies. It's 549. And the first ever Chattanooga Renaissance Fair is happening this Saturday in Coolidge Park. The hours are 10 a.m. to 8 p.m. that day, free of charge, live music, stage performances, costume contest, a kids area, and much more. It's happening, once again, from 10 a.m. to 8 p.m. this coming Saturday in Coolidge Park, the first ever Renaissance Fair in Chattanooga. Let's check drive time traffic again. Back to Robin for an update from the Drive Time Traffic Center.
1: And a couple of slow spots, 24 eastbound between I-59 and downtown. Once you get to downtown, it's going to be about 13 or 14 minutes to get to the split. Westbound 24 is still about 10 or 11 minutes to get from the top of the ridge cut to downtown. Southbound 27 lined up to get on to 24 westbound. 153 northbound, a little busy toward the dam. 153 southbound, slowing down, approaching I-75. 75 northbound, slow through the construction, passing Hamilton Place. Slowing down again, passing Ooltewah. Southbound 75 is good. Watch out for accidents. Ringgold Road at Marlboro Avenue and Lee Highway just south of Bonnie Oaks.
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Here's Keith Whitley.

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I paid for his drinks, and I told him thanks.

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0: From the Langley Roofing Weather Center.
13: Other than a few scattered showers and storms during the night, look for a partly cloudy sky, patchy fog, and lows mid to upper 60s. Thursday and Friday will exhibit partly sunny skies, but do be aware of scattered showers and storms at times. Again, not all day, but at times downpours could be heavy. Look for high temperatures in the lower 80s. From the Storm Track 9 Weather Center, I'm meteorologist Dave DeGlenn.
0: Partly cloudy skies right now, 83 degrees.
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0: country am I in?
1: 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It's 5 o'clock somewhere.
0: It's always on 5 in Margaritaville, come to think of it.
1: Yeah, I heard that.
0: You've been there, haven't you?
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0: 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It's 5 o'clock somewhere. Alan Jackson and Jimmy Buffett on your home for Classic Country Legends. And here's something you might not be aware of. The Red Bank Driver Services Center has reopened over on Dayton Boulevard, 4873 Dayton Boulevard to be exact. It closed back in early March for a remodel, and the remodel is finished. They reopened on this Tuesday, so they're back at regular hours again. So if that's what you use for your driver services, it is open again, much to your relief, I'm sure. That's the Red Bank Driver Services Center has reopened at 4873 Dayton Boulevard for their regular hours, which are 8:30 to 5 p.m., 8:30 a.m. to 5 p.m. Monday through Friday. 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
1: 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It will be unexpected and without warning. 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
1: You can have differing opinions on things and still get along. 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But there are some who just can't shut up, and it has led to this. And later on, I know this is not everybody's cup of tea, but some of the brightest kids on the planet are in the limelight this week, and you know what? They deserve every accolade that comes their way. Though I am certain for the guys, it's not going to help them get any chicks.
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1: I just got to know, and I want you to be honest, do you really think it's that bad here? More Americans than ever are asking the same question, what if I just left? Not for vacation, but for good. Millions have looked into becoming expatriates, and they're comparing the cost and the countries and the lifestyles anywhere but here, and here are the countries where the grass looks greenest to them. Canada, Mexico, the United Kingdom, Australia, and Italy. Now, I personally think this is overreaction, but if you go through with it, I call dibs on your washer and dryer.
0: It's Ridin' with Rowdy.
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8: Tennessee Valley weather.
9: Other than a few scattered showers and storms during the night, look for a partly cloudy sky, patchy fog, and lows mid to upper 60s. Thursday and Friday will exhibit partly sunny skies, but do be aware of scattered showers and storms at times. Again, not all day, but at times downpours could be heavy. Look for high temperatures in the lower 80s. From the StormTrack 9 Weather Center, I'm meteorologist David DeGlenn.
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1: Well, I woke up Sunday morning with no way to hold my head. That didn't hurt. And the beer I had for breakfast wasn't bad, so I had one more for dessert.

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2: They were delicious. And while I know they may not be your cup of tea, it was kind of like mother's milk to me. The mouth-watering photos on my Facebook page at Rowdy Vision. So what is up with my rowdy friends today? Barry just posted, my wife caught me sucking in my stomach while I was standing on the scale, and she said, that's not going to help. Barry replied, yes, it does. Now I can see the numbers. Jenny made an odd request, and you know what? This might just be a million-dollar idea. She says, I need a leaf blower, but for people. And lastly, Jake chimes in today to say, sometimes I surprise myself with the smart things I say and do. Then there are other times when I try to get out of the car with my seatbelt still on.
0: You are Riding with Rowdy.
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1: The Scripps National Spelling Bee is officially underway, and the 2026 champion will be crowned tomorrow. 247 spellers earn their spots as national competitors by advancing through regional spelling bees, competing against students representing all 50 states, the District of Columbia, Guam, Puerto Rico, the U.S. Virgin Islands, and Department of Defense schools in Europe. Spellers will also represent five countries outside of the United States, including the Bahamas, Canada, Ghana, Nigeria, and the United Arab Emirates, which are places hard enough to pronounce, much less attempt to spell.
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